beg, let us get down into another underground spiritual game. I beg. After my paso paso, you go dey help me end down with when, because them go here when, yeah.

At ease, man. This, General Wilson, is the control center and tracking room where we track the exact position of the nose cone of the missile proceeding downrange.

0: They were beautiful, the most beautiful skies, as a matter of fact. The sunsets were purple and red and yellow, and the moon on fire, and the clouds would catch the colors everywhere. That's neat, because I used to look at them all the time.
1: You don't see that.

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0: man, for a while, because we not just those do it and run type of dudes. Where we just gonna put anything out. We trying to put out something classic, something you could hear 10 years from now and be like, yo, that's that ish right there. You know what I mean? So we definitely taking our time. Smoking Needles is the label, independently ran by both of us, you know what I mean? So we do it our way. Whether we move slow or whether we move quick, it's on us at the end of the day.
1: Boing, boing, boom, chuck, chuck, chuck, boing, boing, boom, chuck, ping, boing, boing, boom, chuck, chuck, chuck, boing, boing, boom, chuck, chung, boing, boing, boom, chuck, chuck, chuck, boing, boing, boom, chuck, ping, boing, boing, boom, chuck, chuck, chuck, chuck, boing, boing, boom, chuck. Chong boom chak chak ping chak boing boing boom chak chong boom chak chak chak chak boing boing boom chak chong boom chak chak ping chak boing boing boom chak chong boom chak chak chak boing boing boom chak chong boom chak chak ping chak boing boing boom chak chong boom chak chak boing boing boom chak.

band for our set. 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And Buck Clark on the African drums. 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Everybody.

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1: What am I gonna do without you?
0: I mean to take up too much of your time, but just thought I'd get you a ring and see how you was doing. How's everything?
1: I miss you, baby.
0: A friend of mine told me he saw you the other day.
1: You don't know what I'm talking about.
0: Said you were still looking good. Made me feel kind of good, you know.
1: I'm all alone and I miss you, baby.
0: Told me that you did ask about me.
1: Hey, baby.
0: Trying to get to talk to you before now, but

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Oh, forgot you're not hip to the hip talk. 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
0: myself.
1: Say how lucky I done been. 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
4: Slipped on a curve in the road, an old tar paper shack, on the south side of the town, on the wrong side of the tracks. Sometimes in the winter town, we say,

That was an unaccompanied bass pedal solo from Michael Rutherford. This is the musical box.

0: I would like to play a little tune I just composed not so long ago.
1: Miss Billie Holiday.